Next minute, mummy's kneeling at his grave to grieve. Too cruel. We are cruel and we're angels. We kill life and give life with a movement of the arm. Chase dragons in the crucible of St. Paul's. Topple statues in a revolutionary march by the muddy river. Then we chuck him in. My kids will not grow up looking up at him. My kids will not grow up in the ways I did. Watching white mates morphing into racist pricks. Never, never. The muddy river raising up. I raise a rhythm and a baseline in praise of us. I raise my kids in a toast to the courageous ones who kill the devil with 100 million paper cuts. Singing a change will come in the course of all this craziness. I see my mates parade like they were made for this. And they grew up facing shits that I never faced. And still turning up the temperature for better days. Still they're turning up and tracing out the blueprints for new ways and new architecture, new movements for new stages. And you could celebrate the dawn instead of panicking and sellotaping doors shut. Instead of gazing gormless at the gold frame stories of the slave-made empire that decorate your walls. We celebrate the dawn. We break them ornaments. We work making structures that we never made before.

0: negro.
1: Come to breathe some fresh air in the wonderful mountains in the great country of Amber. You are listening to Radio Super.